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And if you're for me, no be bad in channel. 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

Sanchani Yankopone. Hey, Sanchani, you are here with David in Numbrim. You are here with John and Numbrimuno. Ah, that's why you are Bravo Menede. Message on Sanchani and Ede. You are one with Jumanede. Ah,

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1: Daddy, is it all right to feel that way? 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

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Ah, that's so yeah, why I brought up when a day. 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Ah.

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Sahana dress and the set. And maybe Nayas to reach a woe. And if I for me, no be bad in channel. I would see a muse who Yamobo David Iba. 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

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Sahana dress and the set. And maybe Nayas to reach a woe. And if I for me, no be bad in channel. I would see myself with your mobile, David Iba. 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

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Hey, sent Chenin, you are what David in Numum Bremu. You are what John and Numum Bremu. Ah, that's why you are Bravo Menede. Message on sent Chenin a day. To a woman, to my day. Ah,

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And maybe Nayas to reach a mo. And if I for me, no be bad in channel. 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I am a way. 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

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And yes, sir. 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I'm no more. Hey, I'm the answer,

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And maybe Naya Surichamo. And if I form me a noble body channel, I would see myself with your mobile David Iba. 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

要去玩开眼卡哦。

and Omega. 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

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That God will align you. 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That's my prayer. 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I don't want to be ashamed when You come. What is life? 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What is life?

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We speak the capital. 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

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Yeah. I pay your manager with seven. Let's go around the BC. And Jesus and let's go to him. As your chamber. A woman to Nanka, yes. A day in was a wood tower, your money every day. David is saying, but you are who you for say your friend one watching and so. And until Bra Peter takes hearts, Rodo, and we're calling Winyan and also downfall. It's your way into one. No more to say yes, but someone say, for good one for her, PSC her, may you wait, may you say, you will go soon. Then yes, sorry, and was apple as watching you did. Oh, what to me, yeah.

Azabo, mammy be to your man of a young torn idea. And into a twin in our soon, several did not mean my baby. You know, Mamma and Kai was in John chapter 5 years ago. Be a brand TV. Go be in the son of his son, said Danfo, a heaven I woke. I say, ah, well, Ope could run in the end, you could run on a fire the Opus all day. Yes, you could run a free Peter and some. I will Luke chapter 5. Eje kodo ani free Peter and Samuel your kind am sam sir dominiye Bible say odane nani we Peter no bisa say Petro kasain ko babia emu dono na nya hwee nanso wonu mu asem nti be gu asem Bible say no gu asem no obuma mpata bebere ena na sew no mpo na ya tete na asem ane wo ni diki womo mo ni Peter ko yekope na mo manya bi omo be tina tire three Peter say na de mo hwee ono kwa wako ye, uwe nyahwe. 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

0: Apart from Christ, the song preaches Christ Himself. It shall say, Name your mother, Yantinsim, but the name Sanka Safaradi or their Dum Dum Yang, you've gotten the revelation about the songs. And you're going to say, He's the rose of Sharon and the lily of the valleys. And a genie can say, On any Sharon and Sureno, a bombi moon Surein fe Phoebe, or Yanopan Suruma or Surein, the brightest moon. Star or kind of cranium, the way, the truth, and the life on any insuitina every ethnic. 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His name is Christ. 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
1: Yes.
0: The resurrection and the life. He's salvation for the sinful and the rest for the weary.
1: Michael.

0: God said, in the beginning God created the heavens and the earth. And the earth was born. And God, the Spirit of God, moved over the surface of it. When we were here, was let there be light. And there was light. The kind to our son, the Bible said that God created the sun and the moon. I was confused. What from Hayaba? Yeah, yeah, yeah, yeah. What friend I am an empty and a couple and so many for so many one. They tell your life, man. And I'm a Messiah and a John. Every time you want John chapter 1, verse 1 say, the beginning was the world and the world was with God. Which say, my Bible catch them and say, He is the light of the world. And I'm a say, wow. So Christ is the light of this world in here. Then your friend said, let there be light. Hey. In the beginning, he was there before time.
1: Yes.
0: And then he appeared in the beginning. And suddenly, it was science. He is the light of the world.
2: Hey.
0: God,
2: oh, hey.
0: Oh, hey. Son will be ever. And I was saying that the son will be here. He is the light of the world. And yet the Trinity, the tripartite God, and the making this world visible for us. Bible said God created heaven and earth. We hear in our Bible say, and the Spirit of the Lord moved. See, and God the Father, God the Spirit, and now God the Son, who is the light, appeared. It is why in the captain will sing your minimum. Who want to be here?
3: 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Mene Obana.

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1: 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We speak the capital. 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

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And then obey your biggest fan.

0: 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We speak the capital. 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

0: 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Mene Obana.
1: My team, I want to thank you very much. We've been enjoying peace, health, yes. Wealth, living in harmony.
2: Yes.
3: On point.
1: You know, I heard of your last harvest, yam harvest. Kuma, what is it?
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2: Me! In me!
1: Okay! And here, yes, Shasi. Also, for nothing, my draws on a heading.
2: Draws for frappan on what day?
1: Is that netizen?
2: A mad draws for frappa something. Hey, and me! Me! In me! And me, moon me!
1: I want to form my ship, you know, more better, cousin.
2: No, Cronin, better! And this one is a PM said, what you get, you know,
1: sir?
2: Send a war pile up, boy, right?
1: Ah, sir, and we draws on the money, anything.
2: Oh, my body be the Tadus, sir. No, me, Niku, sir. And you need to say, now you could have a to our bar or selling against an hour bar. When you said your paddy and your phone was, and so not savvy. And you
1: mean, in the mini pa, every address of an honor.
2: Who didn't you bear dross? And it's all better dross of paddy here.
1: And come up immediately.
2: Got it. Wah, bois.
1: Oh. So we binum toson ebi o di mini mani mu ona boboha kufu ti se nkwase afo hiniti na abalance to ono
2: jankwasa giga no
1: na za wo kan se ma bebre she draws
2: ma bo bebre na wi ase samri won she draws
1: wo ya di nti o mun she draws
2: sa bi ona manu to ba osunti
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2: turmuti ano e no ba jai
1: sa
2: ye di ni ana ya draws ase ani sai
1: okay ma o mun she draws no bi ni hefo
2: minister yiri binum e she draws as of mami fo binum she draws
1: ene ze o yire kura she draws
2: rawsam
1: okay ena hefa fo bi
2: a press form have been Jedros.
1: Na police ni ban Jedros. Why? Erozo e wasem.
2: Na press ni ban Jedros. What do you mean?
1: Na so fo hum ma o mo she nwi Jedros nu bia
2: na. Na baba baba kwani mo Jedros. 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
1: Eh ene na nya gro net sen.
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1: Ei! Oso fo se wo ke me kura mtie se me Jedros.
2: Wo ti apache se me Jedros.
1: Na se e noma.
2: Wa bua.
1: Oh! Na se my den.
2: What you are dropping this about Tori? Any siano?
1: Na e den ni hu ano.
2: Na dia you know.
1: Nti se se me nya den.
2: Todros, the man that Todros no. Any sika?
1: Na se ma na na wo kan ma se. Ni e ka chire ma no.
2: E ma mo Todros o tom.
1: Me nya sure so ma te kan biem.
2: Mo Todros o. E ma ne binu mo. Mo sha Todros o. E ma ne binu mo. Mo Todros o.
1: Oso for master ti di watem.
2: E di edi ma tem o fie. Mo di ma tem ka mo sha Todros. Ko ko se.
1: Princess Tina si wunti on sha Todros biem.
2: Yes mo ja kenenim.
1: Also, if you need to draw social and one of problem.
2: The two of us, if you would yamukan,
1: I don't hear you through Muana.
2: Jankosagano.
1: Okay, okay. Now, what kind of two men and woman?
2: And what one is a mupawa? No, to know as of us on his
1: eye. As of us one is a yard in it.
2: How can you say?
1: Or can you send an idiom, William?
2: As my canamate. Well, hey,
1: ah. So fun so wanu ya ya ya saade.
2: We manoya.
1: Na na odi onim.
2: Utrumu pano ko utrumu. Me di watam.
1: Eni e beboa me na me ko horo me de no.
2: Me na pjo.
1: O ba so betu ma beboa me.
2: Gati. Wa boa.
1: E wa ma me huhuru.
2: Na ya krase ni.
1: 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Aso fun du council na ye bi ko sen.
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2: gati wa boa the thing goes crap
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2: sayano
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0: Matias.
1: 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Ye be no 2nd September 1st July by record 2nd September and 3rd September. Ye adwonto fo a ya to nwa che Mark Abraham Americans daughters I new man Tego sisters Osuani Professor Kofi Abraham Yausapong Victoria Sapo and now prophet one yenyina ye kan ye ho abom edi sada no na awade ewo mu ne se eda no prophet one and a be guest of honor enti aroro enti eriti ye eri abai enti ye dem ase
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0: Everybody Israel.
1: 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Wasum. That one I guess of honor.
0: Meba. 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
0: Ubekai yiano.
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0: Okay.
1: Aye.
0: For sa okay.
1: Aye.
0: Bonsi ye si much.
1: Amen.
0: Na
1: no school them or teach them so make a hook or two on you.
0: Yeah.
1: Sabra Fin and my chum, you may toss me and sign
0: and okay.
1: Yamia sent to
0: be ye, when Yamia sent in Yadi, when Yamia sent in Yadi, when Yamia sent in Yadi, when Yamia sent in Yadi, when Yamia sent in Yadi, when Yamia sent in Yadi, when Yamia sent in Yadi, when Yamia sent in Yadi, when Yamia sent in Yadi, when Yamia sent in Yadi, when Yamia sent in Yadi, when Yamia sent in Yadi, when Yamia sent in Yadi, when Yamia sent in Yadi, when Yamia sent in Yadi, when Yamia sent in Yadi, when Yamia sent in Yadi, when Yamia sent in Yadi, when Yamia sent in Yadi, when Yamia sent in Yadi, when Yamia sent in Yadi, when Yamia sent in Yadi, when Yamia sent in Yadi, when Yamia sent in Yadi, when Yamia sent in Yadi, when Yamia sent in Yadi, when Yamia sent in Yadi, when Yamia sent in Yadi, when Yamia sent in Yad

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1: In the beginning was the Word, and the Word was with God, and the Word was God. He was in the beginning with God. All things were made through him, and without him nothing was made that was made.

Missing a messiah, Miss Menu Bunny, Sina Yesu, we. Or say, me a good broncos, Yantino, or Simi Seme, ya, Min say that. We a good broncos, Yawati, Sena Missu, ya, won't say why.

0: Yes, yes, we need. Then sell catcher. 11th January. 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Now can't sit. Me in that hospital pain. In fact, dripping, see me so pain. 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And I now can start me into you. From Sunday, I'm in Nikataye. Me need to see you Tuesday night. And don't put them in Kasa. I'm a near me who, yeah. Me see a pinye. See a bubro. See me yem. Born your empire. And I'm a Jamie. You know, it will force him to be into a yenum. See me that's what I see. But the man, no, the yen yamia, yeah. Ask for my makumemu. And I'm feeling that my neighbor who said the VM you're driving me call hospital and ask. That my downfall, Rafiu, I see. My sisters, my brothers, my mommy. Say your friend more. We'll be out to entrance, we'll be a buyer, no boy me. You know, we are see soon. Nobody's too big to worship God. Men claim me class, my pastor best here. Class, we are doctrine, no, see, we are sand, we are clay. You are just blessed with life in this room, yame. And then yame, I'm 17 January, but yame 1 week death celebration. But it's a sense, yame, we are here, see, you know, or whom you come, whom you go, so, you mean if you want me to move. But instead of that 1 week death celebration, you know, it became my first day of testimony. And initially, my first single of my official album was supposed to be a banging tune. But I realized, what is banging than God's word? And in everything, God first. 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
1: 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We speak the capital. 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

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I'm running. I'm running. I'm running. I'm running. I'm running. I'm running. I'm running. I'm running. I'm running. I'm running. I'm running. I'm running. I'm running. I'm running. I'm running. I'm running. I'm running. I'm running. I'm running. I'm running. I'm running. I'm running. I'm running. I'm running. I'm running. I'm running. I'm running. I'm running. I'm running. I'm running. I'm running. I'm running. I'm running. I'm running. I'm running. I'm running. I'm running. I'm running. I'm running. I'm running. I'm running. I'm running. I'm running. I'm running. I'm running. I'm running. I'm running. I'm running. I'm running. I'm running. I'm running. I'm running. I'm running. I'm running. I'm running. I'm running. I'm running. I'm running. I'm running. I'm running. I'm running. I'm running. I'm running. I'm running. I'm running. I'm running. I'm running. I'm running. I'm running. I'm running. I'm running. I'm running. I'm running. I'm running. I'm

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1: 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We speak the capital. 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

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One I swear Jana Pom soon and near time for nine no motifero with the atomo. Satan for women in the Empiani warm. Then someone a two brand ya me my da. No more country and we are braboso. No more dear ya, Satan for woman, I'm a small name, Jan Pom and Slabam. 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Satan for no, I know Yamitan and Paul.

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